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0: 7.
1: Sorry, Connie.
0: We're on the way. Can we get PD on this call, please?
1: 10-4.
0: Thank you. We're staging.

0: 10 Alpha.
1: Yeah, Alpha, we're transporting guys in Rolling Valley.
0: 10 Alpha.
1: Guys in Rolling Valley.
0: Okay, 2016.
2: Ten four, we're gonna see you just a few blocks away.
0: 10 4.
3: That's pretty much. 10:45, please.
0: 10 4.
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0: Medic 3.
4: 3's on scene.
0: Why are you so...

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1: Angela.
0: Coroner Jendrzejewski responding 20 minutes.
1: Received, thank you.

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Covers the 2 mile bike with injuries. 22.

finding investigation, 425 North Pennsylvania Ave, for some type of chemical smell in the kitchen at 2021.

0: Berkeley Valley Fire, second dispatch, 5500 Main Road, Ross Township. Motor vehicle accident, person on a bicycle struck by a car, 2022.
1: I don't know.

Missouri 173, Chief 3. And just arriving on scene at the actual site of the incident, the thing that struck us started running down Main Road towards 118. So we'll see if we can catch up to her, but if you could advise PSP of that also.

0: precaution.
1: Yeah, at this point in time, like I said, we'll see if we can't check on her, but it's looking like she's just running.

0: Hey, Chief, it's Rich. We're heading in that direction. I'll let you know if we see this girl on the bike. You said she's headed to 118?
1: Yeah, 10-4. We're just trying to, we got quite a bit of traffic here at the scene. I'm trying to kind of get moved through this, and I'm heading in that direction now.
0: I said, well, yeah.

0: Sir, I'm coming.
1: He's showing me the route.
0: Okay, non-emergent.
1: Copy.
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0: Where's Paige?
1: Okay, no, I'll let you know when you can go in.
0: 10-4. We're approximately 1 hour.

0: Medic 26, Sugarloaf Fire and Medical Assist, 80 eastbound, a mile marker 255.7, patient on a charter bus, 17-year-old female, Shunas Red, 2050, correction, 2030.
1: Main Road, Sweet Valley, near the Fish Commission and the Ross Township Ballpark.
2: I'll take in the explanation. She's being argumentative with you.
1: All right, at this point in time, the person appears uninjured, but like I said, very argumentative.

0: I want to show you the T3 of that Thursday. This is very argument, but they start Googling you again. I may appear on interview. You probably go unavailable at this point.
1: Just momentarily, in case you need some backup. We'll be there in probably 30 minutes.
0: Okay, so far.

0: T3, go ahead.
1: Was that the lady that was going past us on the bicycle?
0: Yep, 10-4.
1: Yeah, she just fell on the way.
0: Yeah, she was really adamant about nobody going near her. So, like I said, this is going to be a state police issue, that's for sure.

0: Ag-5, 200 South Patriot City, Allied, room number 205. Female father can hit her head and arm. 2036.
1: I'll go back up. Yeah, well, like I said, we're spinning around and heading back down that way, too.

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1: Never.
2: Proceed. Shows on scene. 28. 577 to medic 26.
3: 26, go ahead.
2: Go past the exit and take the first turnaround.
3: 10-4, where's that? 280.

0: to 112, 126, 166, 184, Met 29. 264 Lapin Street in Avoca for electric fire alarm sounding.
1: It's fireproof, multiple dwelling. Nothing showing. We'll be out investigating. Right. Six are out.
0: Nothing showing 24 hours.

0: Engine 1, all units, activation at apartment 430. We're going up to investigate. County
1: F6. F6.
0: I'll take the command from Engine 1. We're arriving here.

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1: Twenty-six.
2: Okay.
1: Airport.

0: Yeah. This is going to be cooking in apartment 430. You can try a reset.
1: Okay.

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1: 2048.
0: Jersey Ladder, what are you arriving?
1: 10-4.

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1: 10-4. Nice re-engine, you're next.
2: Laverne County, 90th engine.
1: 90th engine, go ahead.

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1: 112, come in.
0: We have an activation.
1: Storage engine, copy 112 is investigating.

0: They're waiting for Rhea.
1: She's coming.
0: Driving.

0: 53871.9.
1: Alright, I wasn't ready when I copied it.
0: Thank you, sorry.

0: Yeah, well, I'm clear everybody out at this time. 242.
1: Who's there? 93 engine will be available.
0: Camera, all units are marked up. On the left. Clear everybody.
2: Laverne, 90 to intern.
0: Go ahead.
2: Very helpful.
0: Yeah. Camper, all units are cleared off the box. Everybody's marked available at this time, 25-3.

0: 33. You're walking. What was the rest of that?
1: Just advise the state that the patient is going to be walking up towards them. She lives up in that area.
0: Alright, so PSP is on the scene there, correct?
1: 10-4.
0: I'll call the barracks.
2: Okay, stand by. 2-3 to Captain. If you copy that, just let the trooper know.
3: Alright, they're coming down to you, one of them, right now.
4: Alright, 10-4.
5: Yeah, 10-4. We're going back towards the stage. We're going to stay. We're a little bit up now. 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
3: 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Just for your awareness, Westlake 5 is going to be heading up towards Dr. Robert Packer, but it shouldn't be an issue for you guys.
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1: Harvard 207, Harvard 207.
2: Scotland.
1: And we've got a call from the scene there. Female stuck in her chair.
5: Copy, we entered 207. It was vacant. We hear her in 202 now.
1: Okay. 577.
6: 577, both units arriving, LVH, ending mileage when you're ready, please.
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1: I'm seeing no established command here on the Ave. Looks like one car into a utility pole. There's cars everywhere. I'll get back to you with a better report here in a second.
0: 10-4.

0: Rescue 3 to the Port of Long Scene. We need EMS there. We're just responding with a rescue priority 2.
1: Yeah, Chief, send the ambulance up.
0: County 49, Rescue 3, the OIC. Can you dispatch back your team, please, as well?
2: Go ahead, for
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2: go ahead, sir.

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2: Phone number real quick. 518-43-41770. 518-43-41770. That's going to need attention tonight.
1: Okay. Cracked, sheared, anything?
2: Yeah, it's cracked right in half.
1: Okay.
2: Chief, take it to fire, please. I need somebody at Denison and Wyoming Avenue. Somebody at Denison and Wyoming Avenue. Shut down the right through lane.
0: Chief,
2: Denison
0: and Wyoming Avenue.
2: Yeah,
3: I'll take it.
1: County,
3: 149 Rescue 3. Rescue 3. Rescue 3 is the only seat around the scene.
1: 20.
3: Billy, be advised, we have southbound Wyoming Avenue shut down. If any ambulance traffic coming from the north, they're going to have to go River Street or down the back road.

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0: All right, show 173 clear of this call.
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1: Turns 41A over here.
0: 2129.
2: Lizard 26.
0: Sir Kenner.
2: I had 26 seconds.
0: 2129.

0: 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Sorry, Connor. We're right on Wyoming Avenue.
1: I will be happy.
0: You want the phone numbers? Over 417-78. Both poles are cracked and waiting.

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1: Twenty-one thirty-four.

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0: Hey, why are we having to come in?
1: All right, Johnny.
0: Could you also notify PA American Water? We also had a fire hydrant struck. Needs to be inspected.
1: Time for

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1: He said he was crossing the street, and I guess that's where he went.
0: Yeah. Thanks.

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0: Sorry, Connor.
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0: 2202.

0: County, Wyoming Avenue, come out. County, operation on Wyoming Avenue will be completed. UGI is actually, they're going to be doing a full replacement. Southbound Wyoming Avenue will be reopened. Freshman 3 will be available.
1: 10-4-22 is coming out.

0: 26, 226, 543, 1234 Gross in Duryea for possible gas leak in the area. UGI has a tech responding as well at 2212.
1: Do you want a BLS to assist?
2: All right, hang on. Hi, Jessica.

126.2 twice, a second tone, to near 1234, gross and dirty, possible gas leak in the area. UGI also has a tech responding. Second tone is at 2215.

0: Sir, I'm coming.
1: Unit does responding.
0: 10 for 2217. Possibly leak from the road area.
1: Copy that, thank you. Who's there at 226 truck?
0: Sir, I'm coming.
1: Truck's responding.
0: 2217.

0: Okay. Right in the intersection of Hope and Grove. Come up, Hope.
1: 10-4, coming up, Hope.

McLovin, 550 Oak Ridge Road, Hadle Township, Amazon. The main entrance, 47-year-old female, fall victim, semi-conscious. He missed to the main entrance at 219.

0: On the way to Amazon.
1: Okay, when you arrive, name and finish the copy.
0: Copy.
1: Alpha.
0: Thank you.

0: 3. Yeah, Russ.
1: Which one there on Wilkes-Barre frequency?
0: Okay, are they a responding unit to Ross Street?
1: 10-4, medic 3.
0: Okay, can you advise them we were paying the Patriot fuel to return to service?
1: Are you, Kate, go available?
2: 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Clear backup.

0: 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All right, 20%.
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0: 9:30. A 16-year-old male needs a crisis transport having suicidal homicidal thoughts. Male is cooperative. 20.
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1: I do this one.
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1: Proceed.
0: On the way.
1: The patient will cooperate with you.
0: Okay, thanks.

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1: Anyway.
0: You guys go back in service.
1: Yeah. Copy that. Thanks. Have a good night.

CI-01, mutually Mickey 61, Bela 60, ill person. Sunset Ridge, Bay Ridge Road. Mickey 01, ill person. Sunset Ridge, Bay Ridge Road, Sky Township, 2243.

801 responding. Going to Sunset Ridge, 1398 Ridge Road, Scott Township. Be a 76-year-old male with acute kidney failure in room 107. The supervisor there originally requested just the help with an IV being placed.

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Bayo 60, Hill Person, Sunset Ridge, 3298 Ridge Road, Scott Township. Bayo 60, Hill Person, Sunset Ridge, 3298 Ridge Road, Scott Township, 2048.

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1: Sorry, Jimmy.
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0: 30, 220 Lake Street, apartment 317, Dallas Township, the medical department. I get a medical alert for 8-year-old female fall victim, hit her head, bleeding, unknown loss of consciousness, 2020.
1: Yeah, the bleeding has stopped on the female, however, unknown loss of consciousness at this time.
2: 10-4.

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0: Transporting the Wolfsburg General with a police escort.
1: Yeah, for the general police escort, double zero.
0: What is there in 30?
1: 30.
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0: 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Bela 60, 270 QRS, L person, 96 Pine Summit Forest, Roaring Creek Township, 009.
1: Fifty Trade Port Road in Nanticoke for a 24-year-old male with abdominal pain. 009.

Avenue 91, chest pain, 21 Noss Way, Thompson Mailing, South Center Township. Thompson Mailing in South Center Township, 0010.

40-year-old male experiencing chest pressure and heaviness. 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

0: 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Phone in 96 Pine Summit Forest, Warren Creek Township. 70-year-old male. Hash came off his colostomy bag.
1: Hey, Gravy.
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South, this is Lifeway 1, how you copy? Copy. 3 minutes out, inbound with a 5151-year-old male patient, being called semi, looks like an inferior 2-3 AVF. I sent off the 12 lead to only Dr. Burkett. Finally called EMS this evening. EMS arrived, found the patient alert oriented times 4, complaining of that chest pain, rated at about a 7 out of 10 on the scale. Upon their EKG, they found that inferior wall lead ST elevation and called for medical. Patient has no known medical history, no meds, no allergies. Currently, vital signs are stable. Heart rate at 80, pressure is 153/81, respiratory rate of 17. Pulse ox on room air is 96%. Treatment thus far, he's had 324 of aspirin via EMS, 3 sublingual nitros. We went ahead with the 4,000 units of heparin.

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0: Responded.
1: Okay. Mickey 124, clear and responding. Going to Health South, 64 Rehab Lane. Be for a 73-year-old male fall victim. Did hit the back of his head with a head laceration. Bleeding is controlled. He's going to be in room 1.
0: Okay.
1: 0119.

McKnight, 1548 Santa Cruz Parkway, Edenbrook and Hampton. Room Bravo 8, window bed, 60-year-old male unresponsive, not breathing, cardiac arrest. Time lapse me 120.

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1: Bravo 8, window bed.

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1: PC3 clear and responding. Going to 554 West Main Street. 82-year-old male, fall victim, hit his head. Ultimate mental status, however, that wasn't ongoing before the fall.

McLovin, 224 following hip pain, leg pain, vomiting, very weak. Time out 145.

0: Mickey, 124, County.
1: 124, we cleared the last. I'll be responding.
0: Okay. Mickey, 124, clear and responding. On the 760 Continental Boulevard, Valley Township. 89-year-old female, chest pain, shortness of breath.
1: 124.
0: 0152.

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1: 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It appears to be an unattended campfire at this time.

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2: Are you going to need any more additional tones at this time?
1: Negative, we should be alright.
2: Set.
1: Yeah, I don't see anything here yet.
2: Send for it.

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1: Okay, 10-4. Yeah, I got it. I'll be on scene.
0: 201.

152 West Noble Street, Nanticoke. 33-year-old female, possible extraction, some type of cream, recent toe surgery. 205.

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1: Yeah, just making sure it was good there at the Hampton Inn there.
0: Yeah, we're clearing up. You put engine one, sorry.
1: Yeah.

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2: Ambulance 60, Mickey 120, near 6B, 9 Schuyler Drive, coming call, Windsor University. Ambulance 60, Mickey 801, near 6B, 9 Schuyler Drive, coming call, Windsor University.

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Got a Coming Hall 9 Schooler Drive, Town of Bloom, BU campus. Via 19-year-old female, room 231, near syncope. Feel like she's gonna faint and shaking. Zero 0222.

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Coming Hall, 9 Schooler Drive, out of them. Street 27.

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0: 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Difficulty breathing. 16 Jersey Town Road, Madison Township. QRS, Mickey 801. Difficulty breathing. 16 D Delta, Jersey Town Road, Madison Township. 0307.
1: QRS responding. 65-year-old male fall victim. Caller advised he's having trouble breathing. 16 Jersey Town Road, apartment D Delta.
2: Copy.
1: 0307.

Jersey Town Road, Apartment D, Madison Township. 230 QRS, trouble breathing, 16 Jersey Town Road, Apartment D Delta, Madison Township, 0311.

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0: Negative.
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0: Okay, 03328.

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1: Wilkes-Barre City EMS, 300 Park Ave, Wilkes-Barre City, apartment 521. 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

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For a 72-year-old male, fall victim, 10 mile 529.

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Second.

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Luzerne County Medic 9 to respond, Allied Meat, 260 South Mead Street, for 83-year-old female fall victim at 555.

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Luzerne County, Wilkes-Barre City Fire. 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

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Supervisory Hill Street between Owen and Warsaw and Suarezville is going to be closed to all traffic. Emergencies can't get through if needed. 6 minutes.

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0: intersection of South Mead Street and East Northampton Street in Wilkes-Barre City. At the request of police, 636.
1: U63 responding on Elwell Hall, second floor bathrooms. 19-year-old female unresponsive is breathing.

0: 125 spotting 9 Justin Drive, room 126, Mahoning Township. 84-year-old female, fall victim out of bed, complaining of back pain, negative LOC.
1: I have a copy.
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0: No update yet, but my dispatchers are telling me that they are talking over the radio about executing whatever they're doing. So just stand by for a little bit longer. I'm sure we'll have an update soon.
1: No worries. Thank you.

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1: Hey, 91 I, I'll be responding.
2: Ambulance 91I responding, 1514 3rd Avenue, Berwick. 30-year-old male, full victim outside, now bleeding from the elbow. I believe they just need a patient eval.
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County Medical 11, respond 350 Hazel Township Boulevard in Hazel Township. On the main floor, 90-year-old, dizzy with low blood pressure, timeout 803.

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BLS 60, ill person, 34 Fisher Run Road, Maine Township. BLS 60, ill person, 34 Fisher Run Road, Maine Township, 0821.

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1: Lutheran 30, Bravo.
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1: We'll be en route.
2: 836.

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1: Hi, Brian.
0: 10 Meta 32 is coming out. They'll be from Luma 6, so it's going to be a minute.
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1: 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Elderly female complaining of chest pain, vomiting, and believes she's having a possible MI.
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1: 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We have LC Penn on board with us.
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0: All right, we're going to try to get this to the tree line. You're going to need to notify 44th DPW. They're going to have to bring a chipper up here.
1: 10-4.

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0: 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Respond to assist 66PD at 1073 Oak Street for an eval of a patient from a motor vehicle accident, 912.
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0: Engine 3 is on the way.
1: 913.
0: Charlie, 116 squat. Runway.
1: Runway 913. Five, six, six.
0: We will be taking that Oak Street call.
1: 10-4, 9-13.

0: Rick. I received a call from the SRO on scene stating there's no fire. He's requesting to cancel, but we did not get a proper passcode or anything from the alarm company. Your wishes.
1: Okay, we're going to continue and investigate.
0: 10-4-9-15.
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1: 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Nothing evident. We'll be investigating.
0: 10-4. Squad on scene, 916.
2: County 26.
0: 26. And 17.

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1: 10-4. Should I clear the box? Ten four, 9 to 18.

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1: Yeah, okay.
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Station 160, BLS 60, McKee 120, possible brush fire in the area, 422 Surrey Lane, Montour Township. 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

0: 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Station 160, possible brush fire in the area, 422 Surrey Lane, Montour Township. 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
1: The county, brush 165 responding.
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1: I got at least two here then to come back. The first one's from New Jersey, so I don't know what he'll do.
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0: 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Okay, yeah, you have cones behind them every one of the roads, right?
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0: Okay.
3: Yeah, Bloomsburg, 0950.

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0: 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What Chevy pickup?
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0: Back one more on.
1: All right, I got one in the distance. I'll send after.
0: Yeah, Ford hauling a couple motors.
1: All right.

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1: Medic 5.
2: Medic 5.
1: Transport in general.

0: All right.
1: Two. Blue GMC, last one.
2: I ain't got nothing yet.

0: Yeah, go ahead. I'll send you one back then. Them both.
1: Alright, if this first one decides to move,

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0: how hard is it for people to back up and straighten out?
1: Okay.
2: Ambulance 524, respond 310 South Mountain Boulevard by the police station for a vehicle who took down power lines. Timeout 1004.

0: 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Intersection of East Jackson Street, North Main Street for a two-vehicle MVA with fluids down. Timeout 10-05.
1: 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We'll be responding to the MVA.
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County Medic 30, respond 114 Lieutenant Michael Cooney Drive at the Dallas Convenient Care. 79-year-old female fall victim, head injury and weakness. Time out, 10-0.

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Medic 10 responds to Wilkes-Barre City, East Jackson Street and North Main Street to evaluate an infant involved in an MVA priority pick.

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1: I don't think so.
0: Coming back.
1: Copy.
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3: Wait for there to, the police department called in a water down area of 8 hot dogs on 309.
1: Copy, okay, this is probably the same incident we were on

County Ambulance 577, Medical 11, Respond 642, Route 93 Highway in Cunningham Borough, at LVH, room number 8, 56-year-old male, shortness of breath, timeout 1027.

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0: 26 Alpha.
2: We're on scene. Do you have PD coming?
1: County 577.
0: 26 Alpha 10-4, they've been dispatched. 577.
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0: I saw one on the internet, like the 85 I had, they wanted like 15 grand for it. 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
1: I got a couple for you. 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
1: Send it. 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
1: Yeah, that last lady, she stayed in this lane. 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

0: 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Bradford County, Canton. 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Bradford County, Canton, heading off your base 28 at 0283 for 26, 26 nautical miles, center weather 1047.
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2: County Ambulance 565, 500 Brown Street in Duryea, apartment 409 for an 80-year-old female patient, fall victim, 1057.
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3: Parents work the phone. 4. 1101. 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
1: LVHS.

0: Well.
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1: 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Can I send them? 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
0: No, keep on sending. The cars roll behind the combine.
1: It's gonna be tight.

0: 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I'm at a hospital.
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4: 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I'm sorry to say that. I got some cars for you, Jay.
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0: 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You're clear.
1: 10-4, I got a couple of send back.
0: All right.

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1: County, Medic 26 Delta. Clear Hazleton, U80.
2: Delta clear in U80, 1126.
3: Yes.

0: Megan again.
1: You got one coming through here. I wasn't sure what we're doing here.
0: Sorry, yeah, I just haven't stopped on my end. I'll wait until everything's all good, and then we'll go.
1: I'm going to have one more coming through here quick, and then I'm going to hold them up. I'm going to bring that crane back out.
0: Sorry, you want to clear that guy out of your intersection?
1: He's on his way through silver or gray Ford SUV. I'm going to hold everything else up on here.
0: No, I'm going to hold until the crane's back in place.

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Orleans Fire, 31 South River Street, third floor, 53-year-old male patient, unresponsive, not breathing, 1137.

0: 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It's 124. Clear the inner facility responding.
1: Okay, ambulance 124I, clear the IF responding. Going to the area of the Foss Clinic, 76 Medical Center Drive, 37-year-old male, was unresponsive, is now awake. They're going to be located outside.
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0: 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I'm back to you.
1: Copy that.
0: Make that too.
1: Yeah, send the next one. I got nothing.

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So I'm more than I can to sign on.

0: VLF-60, metal farm activation, no contact. 856 Market Street, Town of Bloomsburg, 1152.
1: Is that the hospital?
2: At the hospital. Medic Director 120, Kenny, did you copy?
1: Medical Director 120, copy what?
2: Okay, Ambulance 122 handled that sample episode at the Foss Clinic this year where they just arrived at the hospital.
1: Thank you. Yes, we canceled our response because we heard that they were doing that.
2: Okay, 152.
3: County.

0: 5761
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2: Please try going
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2: County 151, you're second request. Respond 38 Pine Drive to assist Medic 30 for 4th Century, 1153.
3: Still had a 2-9 in it, and it smelled exactly like that truck when it was passing.
4: Hanford, you said you're at 1154.
5: The patient. 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

0: complaint or you feel 42 is in the area, they took the patient from 9 and is going to transfer to the hospital.
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2: Come on down, too.
3: All right.
0: Did the engine come down?
4: Negative, Johnny. We're right here. I didn't even remember dispatch.
0: Yeah, they were part of the box. Thank you.
3: Yeah, the engine's a-
0: You can go available. Thank you.
3: Can you do a second search?
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1: Please go on the 80 club.
0: Then for.
2: We have two ways we can meet up with you. 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
3: 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I'm in the area. 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
0: Yeah, I don't think it's going to rain Saturday. It's just going to be cold.
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3: 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We have enough manpower now. Thank you.
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0: 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I got one down here.
1: Send it my way.
0: And
1: sorry.
0: Attack one more on there.
1: Yep, I'm all clear down here. Keep them coming.
0: And 12-17.

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0: she loves Halloween. Coming back to you. Copy that.
1: I
2: just want to confirm you said you were en route, correct?
1: That is correct.
2: Stand for 1219.

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1: You've arrived in Philadelphia.
0: That's received. Operations out, 1220.

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0: County Ambulance 573, respond 5164 Main Road in Ross Township. 71-year-old male fall, bleeding from the buttocks. Timeout 1224.
1: Down here if you got any more.
2: 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I got nothing.

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1: 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Last one.
2: 112 Lehman Ave, Dallasboro. 76-year-old female. Elevated BP and coughing. I'm up 12.

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1: I don't know, the boat's hauling the Toyota, I think. How about another one? It's rush hour down here.
2: Yeah, keep them flowing. I'll just let you know if I have anything.
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5: County Station 121, respond 112 Lehman Ave in Dallas Borough. Twisted medic 30, was an extended timeout. 76-year-old female coughing, elevated BP, timeout 12.
1: Yeah, that's right.

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1: Scratch that too. 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
0: Okay. Next be free.
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3: 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To assist BLS unseen, 71-year-old male fall victim bleeding from the buttocks. Timeout 1233.
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Bill Assignee with ambulance 575 being dispatched. Syncope 306 East 10th Street, Berwick. Bill Assignee with ambulance 575 being dispatched. Syncope 306 East 10th Street, Berwick, 1237.

County Ambulance 575, respond 306 East 10th Street in Berwick Borough. For a 54-year-old male syncope episode, I'm at 12.

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Timeout 1239.

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2: Ready to go.
0: What's your ETA?
2: 10 minutes, we're on 118 now.
0: Well, safely doing it. Is there any way you can cut that down?
2: What's the patient's condition?
0: Rapidly deteriorating?
1: Yes.
2: 10-4.
0: He has severe, heavy rectal bleeding nonstop, and he's vomiting blood and massive clots.

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For a patient syncopal episode, time out 1243.

Los Angeles Ambulance 575 being dispatched. Sick Bull episode 306. BLS 90 with Ambulance 575 being dispatched. Sick Bull episode 306 East 10th Street, Berwick, 1243.

0: County Medic 3, respond 175 South Wilkes-Barre Boulevard. On the first floor, room 12, 62-year-old male CVA, time out 1244.
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2: 10-4.

technical 11 respond to the request of PD on the area of Church Street and West 18th Street, Hazleton City, for a patient eval from an MVA. Timeout 12:45.

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It's a 54-year-old male.

0: County City Fire Medic 10 respond. South Main Street and Andover Street for a two-vehicle MVA with injuries. Timeout 1249.
1: Township 1249. Responding.
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0: I'm wanting to come back then.
1: No, we'll be.
2: Diabetic. They said her sugar was 67. They have her drinking some juice. So this may possibly be a diabetic emergency, not a stroke. They said the entrance to the residence is going to be on the side of the storage unit.
1: 10.
2: Nikki, 125. 1250.
3: Okay. Arriving Geisinger, Wyoming Valley.
4: 10-4. 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
5: Delta.
4: Just confirming, you're on your way to Roosevelt Street, right?
5: That's correct.
4: Thank you.
6: County City Fire, respond to 860 North Washington Street to assist PD on scene with forced entry. Timeout 1251.
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0: is in front of the Fulton Bank. Do you have any idea? Is this in the motel?
1: Tell me,
2: Jack.
1: Thank you.
2: 1253.

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0: Please, I might have a shredder ETA.

0: County from 30 Alpha.
1: Yeah.
0: Acting service refusal.
1: And for 1255.
0: County from 10 Delta.
2: 10 Delta.
0: I've seen it result.
2: 10-4,
1: 1255. Captain. 1-3-0, Captain.
3: Okay, the patient's in the ambulance. 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
4: 10-4.

0: 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Just me, Hank.
1: Represent Harley.
0: Mail is denying EMS. You can cancel.
1: Copy that, Rebecca.

0: there's going to be a garbage truck coming too.
1: Okay.
0: And I got a pickup and a white Jeep, and that's going to do it. White Jeep, last one.
1: Sorry, you got hit with a monsoon there, didn't you?
0: When it rains, it pours down here.

0: Kosha 177, Medic 26, on Route 93 near the eastbound Interstate 80 exit off ramp. For the motor vehicle accident with injury, 1301.
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0: Sorry, that's enough now. I don't have any, but that's enough now.
1: I'd like to know where you got that painted.
0: What was that?
1: I'd like to know where you got that painted. I'd hire that guy. Pretty sweet paint job.
0: There's a couple of trucks floating around with a similar paint job to that. There's a black and maroon one with like a gold leaf swirl on the side of it that goes past my place every now and again.
1: Send a couple through you.

0: those mini trucks for around the house.
1: Yeah, they're pretty sweet. You can run them on the road now. I know when they first came over that you weren't allowed to. You couldn't get a registration for them.
0: I think pick one of those up and throw a set of solid axles under the front. Well, a solid axle under the front, one to match the back. That'd be a pretty neat little truck.
1: Yeah, it would go anywhere.
0: You figure it ain't much bigger than a four-wheeler.
1: No, I was going to say it would be a lot cheaper than a side-by-side or, you know, one of those razors or something. I got one.
0: Send it my way.
1: Great Kia SUV. I like to make the vans they made too, those small vans that are on the same platform.
0: I never seen one of those. I'm going to have to look into them.
1: Yeah, it's a van with the same wheelbase and everything, you know? It fits like four people in it. It's pretty sweet.
0: I'd get in trouble with something like that.

0: Holding route.
1: 13-07. And it'd be like a full-size Jeep on 60s, weight to axle ratio.
2: Seven hundred North Hampton Street, Tiffany Court, room 147, 84-year-old female, patient, hip and lower back pain, 13-07.
3: And everyone would want one.
1: I don't know if he still has it, but one of the Heinoski brothers had one of the little trucks over there in Centralia, but it wasn't, it was just a stock one.

0: actually, the axles I put under my Bronco, I was going to put under that.
1: One motorcycle coming through.
2: Yeah, those Suzuki, they're getting like sought after, really rare. You know, people want those.

0: Nobody wanted them.
1: There used to be one that was like an army, like a tan color with Dana 44s under it and a set of 35s on. The thing was awesome looking.
0: That would be pretty cool.

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0: we need to.
1: Definitely. They're hitting rare, hard to find.
0: I figured Haley would have killed me if I would have came home with that, so I told the guy I couldn't do it.
1: She would have got over it.
2: Right, you guys are soft.
3: 13 times.

0: 7-4, 13-11.
1: Nobody's going to question if the Jeep's diesel or not, so I could run the Cherry stuff anytime.
2: That would be a plus. Are those motors easy to get?
1: You can get them out of, like, forklifts and stuff, even. But I won't own with a mechanical fuel pump.
3: Nothing about it.

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1: 10
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0: Copy that, Chief. Where do you want us?
2: If you come up, if we can get around the back side of the police car, come up to 26.
3: Get sent on my way.
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2: All right.

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0: 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Then 13-17. 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
0: 13-18.
2: Brandywine. 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
3: Alright, I got two to send out to you then.
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2: Yeah, it sounded good. 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
0: Yep, I'm going to send you a couple more.

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Bill S90, McHugh, 61, unresponsive male, 1606, State Route 93, Briar Creek Township, 1324.

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0: Yeah, this one is too. She stopped right up before you said it. I don't know why.
1: Thank you.
2: 1336. 37. All
0: right. Negative. Medi-3 is going to take the call. You can go back in service.
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0: 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They'll just stop.
1: There'd be a lack of brain cells.
0: Yeah, I mean, they can pull all the way up off the road. I would, just in case someone else needed to get in here.

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1: Copy that.
0: Back to you.

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0: Send him back.
1: Okay.
0: Send one more after the Honda van.
1: I'm clear. Keep him coming.

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1: So send yours first.
0: One Toyota pickup.

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1: Yep. I'll have one for you then when I get that one.
0: Just that white SUV. What is that, a demo?
2: 1350.

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1: 10-4.

0: 3781 Chase Road, Jackson Township. 46-year-old male patient, weak, flu-like symptoms, 1351.
1: Charlie available.

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0: I 30 Alpha. 30 Alpha.

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1: Just that rollback.
0: All right, and I got one for you.
1: Copy that.

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1: Okay, Mickey is still responding. Code 194, Fester Road in Orange Township. For medical evacuation, no contact. This is not the patient's residence. The patient does live in Bloomsburg. There's no contact other than with the key holder. And the key holder is requesting an ambulance, but the key holder is not with the patient. And has not had contact with the patient.
0: Okay, copy that.
1: 1355.

0: 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Apartment 139, 74-year-old female, abdominal pain, shortness of breath. I'm out 1356.
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1: 14-02.

0: I'm going to send you two. Last one's going to be a silver Honda SUV.
1: All right. Now I'll have the grader stuff for you.
0: Copy that. I'll hold them up here.
2: Yeah, 12 minutes before the rooftop.

0: West Pittston, 73-year-old female patient with weakness, 1407.
1: All right, I'm going to send them back. I got a line of them.
2: Yeah, go ahead.

0: What was it?
1: That dark gray Chevy pickup. He's just coming past you now here for a few seconds.
0: Yep, all right, I got two to come back then. Maybe three of them, I guess.
1: Yep, go ahead. Copy that.
2: Bravo.
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1: Hey, no problem. 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

0: Medic 33. 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
1: Okay.

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1: Copy that. I wanted to send back then.

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1: 241 car.
0: County, I'm on the way. You can mark me in the area.
1: 1418.
2: Be on the scene, looks like is everybody's on the hallway checking on injuries? All of North Church Street, come on. We're into the left lane there before the light.
3: 10.
0: Hey, 241 car, hang back there. I'm going to go block the boulevard off. 10-4, Chief. County, 241 car, you can mark me on scene.

0: on for email for me.
1: All right, what about around lunchtime or before lunch?
2: Yeah, I'd say probably before lunch, just because I'll be back into here, but I can't remember what it looks like around this loop trail and stuff, how well I'm even going to be able to mow it. I just don't remember.
1: Okay. We're going to get the truck here, and then we'll catch up with Monday morning then.
2: Okay, copy that. Thank you.
1: Thank you, Claire.
2: Forty-eight, Claire.

0: What's that?
1: Yeah, that Ernest D was the last one in that crew cab.
0: Oh, yeah, probably, yeah.
1: Yeah, he was driving.

0: County 11 Alpha.
1: Medic 1 Alpha from command.
2: 11 Alpha, sorry.
1: Come through the intersection, right-hand lane is by Tahoe. 18-year-old female here with that name.
0: County 141, Chief 2.
1: Commander.
0: When you clear there, can you go check Windsor's Ave and Carvapple Lane? I'm going to report a trigger hydrant open.
1: Yeah, what's the location?
0: Windsor's Ave and Carvapple Lane.
1: Maintenance.
0: Jane, you want me to keep it open or can I click?
1: No, you can close it out.
0: 10-4.

0: County 2613 Ash Lane for 63-year-old female patient with left arm weakness, 1424.
1: Boy, that's a nice car in the back of that rollback. Holy laser, that thing's nice.
2: Giant 577 Stick Colony Drive, Sugarloaf Township, for 3 manual male patient, fall victim, 1425.

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1: Communication contact, he's fine. We're about to go.
0: 10-4, 1426.
2: 6 Alpha.
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1: You can show us responding.
0: Gay 01 responding, 109 Spencer's Road, Fairmont Township, Luzerne County. Unknown male, it sounded like an elderly male, full victim off of a roof, unresponsive, unknown if he was breathing, fell approximately 1.5 stories.
1: Copy, this room.
0: 1428.
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2: I'm responding also with an ETA of about 16 minutes.
0: Okay, Medical Director 800 responding, 1428.
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1: Chief 3.
0: I'm on the roadway. Have EMS come in to do evaluations, and the squad can continue in too.
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1: 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And 86 Bravo and the utility are approaching the scene in the south on 309 looking for placement.
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A quarter of a mile. Okay, I'll pick you up on the Nanny Coke side off of the...

County Medic 9, City Fire on the medical assist, respond 156 Hanover Street. On the second floor, room 3, for a patient, shortness of breath, requesting oxygen to the scene, timeout 14.

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1: 9 Alpha.
2: Stinger South on the second floor.
1: It looks like it. Medic 3 actually just became available, so you can go back in service. So thank you.
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0: Attending ambulance 573, medic 33, respond 890 Bethel Hill Road, Fairmount Township, at Huntington Creek Recovery at the nurse's station. 22-year-old male suicidal ideation. I'm out 1453.
1: You can show us respondent.
2: Go
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1: 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We will be able to handle it.
2: Therefore, thank you. 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

0: Paramedic 29, responding 221 Fremont Street, West Pittston Borough, apartment 702, 68-year-old female fall victim, I'm out 1456.
1: Hi, sir. You put everybody in service from North Church.
2: He's honored.
1: And then from 1457.

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County City Fire and the Medical Assist, Medic 10, respond to 95 Cole Street at Deemer's Discount Grocery Store in the parking lot for a male unresponsive in a vehicle.

0: And also be advised, you're on our EMS-3 channel here. 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
1: By a lake at Shortcut and Spencer's. Are there other units on scene at this point?
2: Go ahead, operations.

0: top.
1: Yeah, Lifeway 5, be advised. You're probably...
0: Discuss with my team and kind of let's give you a heads up what our plan is.
1: Not a problem.
2: 1503.
3: Go for 801.
2: That's 149 I just passed. The active 911 is not very accurate out here. I'm trying to see which direction we're headed.
3: It says 109, so I'm thinking it might be behind us, sir.
0: Zone 53.

County Medic 9, respond 30 Church Street, Wilkes-Barre City, third floor in the parking garage, elderly male, fall victim, bleeding from his nose. Timeout, 1502.

County City Fire. Respond on the medical assist, 30 Church Street. On the third floor in the parking garage, elderly male fall victim bleeding from the nose. I'm out 1503.

0: Okay, Bloom Chief on Main Nothing, showing exterior 1503.
1: Ashcraft

0: Boundary, go.
1: Okay, Luzerne does have units on scene. They actually have Life Flight in the air. Life Flight's doing an airborne hover, and they apparently dispatched themselves, so they're waiting to set up an LZ. They said that a residence is right next to a large group of, like, a row of trees. It is between Shortcut Road and Comstock Road.

0: Williamsburg Fire Department, ambulance 60, commercial fire alarm, 320 East 2nd Street, Bloom. Williamsburg Fire Department, ambulance 60, commercial fire alarm, 320 East 2nd Street, Town of Bloom, fire 2.
1: For an elderly female, CVA, timeout 1507. This house sits right on the eastern side of the road. They have some sort of a wooden or picket fence there.
2: Just in front of or above the lake if you're looking at it from Google Maps. It Google Maps has it labeled as 105 and 101, but that's the red.

0: 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Timeout 15-08.
1: F6. County, all the EMS calls that have been dispatched are attaching a fire unit. Are they needed on all of them, or is somebody requesting them? I'm just trying to sort through what we have going on and who's going where.
2: It looks like it comes up automatically when it's not a city unit that gets attached, because it's Medic 10 and Medic 13 that are responding to those two calls. Fire was just part of the dispatch, to my understanding.
3: Okay. Simon? Beamer.
2: Engine 3 just keyed up for, I thought that they were going to Willow. That's what I attached them to. County, Engine 3.
3: Engine 3.
2: Good copy. Okay.
1: You can put truck 6 on that. Thank you for clearing that up.
2: No worries. 1509.
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4: 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Sounds like this zone got their hands full. Go ahead and leave City Fire in service in case they get a fire emergency. We'll advise if we need anything out of that.
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6: Fine, I'll let them know in about 5 minutes. And we don't really need fire at this scene. Maybe they want to go to where Life Flight's landing.
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0: Zen Company. 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
1: Not a problem. 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
2: Matt.
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0: We'll be responding to a call over in Wyoming County. 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

Station 350. Great trail rescue. Fall victim with a head injury. Weiser State Forest. About 2 miles in on Roaring Creek Trail. Station 350, 350 QRS. For a fall victim. Head injury, trail rescue. Weiser State Forest, about 2 miles in on the Roaring Creek Trail. Cunningham Township, Fire 2, 1530.

0: Harry from G350.
1: This individual going to be right on the trail or up in the woods off of the trail?
2: So they're approximately 2 miles in, apparently. Those coordinates that are in your dispatcher are the exact location that the patient's at.
1: Okay.

0: 350 along with the QRS. Great. Ball that can head in.
1: Why is your state for us?
0: Rescue Fall Victims Head Injury, the Roaring Creek Trail, Weiser State Forest, 1536.
2: 352 is on all

Medic 2 respond, 562 Wyoming Avenue, room 350, bed B, for a 24-year-old male with abdominal pain, 1537.

0: Yeah, I'm making 170 respond to the weather.
1: Sounding from 10 Alpha.
2: 10 Alpha.
1: 10 Alpha, I'm playing fire and route Gauzine. Rising.
2: 10-4. 1537.
1: Yeah, 1537.
0: What channel are you?
3: Alright, the tree is removed. All Harvey 6 audio units available. 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
2: Take care of those large things.
4: I'm 37, command.
5: Command and engine 3. We are out.
4: 10-4, the caller was a neighbor. He says that his neighbor is not home, but he thinks that the smell is coming from the backyard.
5: Copy. County 10 Alpha.
2: County.
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0: 2187 is on 52 Luzerne Street in Hanover Township for a smell of smoke in the area, possibly coming from a 1539 Beeping House.
1: Office. They're going to try and get someone down for you. Yeah, I figured as much. Also, when you get there, get set by fire.
2: I will switch over. You can show the rest.

0: Command.
1: 137 Command, reporting party actually called back requesting we cancel the homeowner's on scene.
0: Sure,
1: 10-4, 1544.
0: Engine 2, you can return.
1: Yeah. 10-4, engines back up, 1544.

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We have multiple CO and fire alarm activations. 1547.

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5 responding. I have a 74-year-old female in the treatment room. Epi's been administered. She has low BP, 92 over 40, tachycardic, flush

0: All the units have arrived at the patient. We're assessing them now.
1: Falcon Crest Valley Command, units of patient contact, mark it down at 1549.
2: 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They were downloading the phone or the app to their phone and it set off their system.
0: Copy, clear out.

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0: Medic 37. 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I heard you were looking at full stress. 35, 37. There was a lot of feedback. Please repeat. Affirmative. We got a cancellation for that. We cleared the box.
1: Thank you very much. Hold up.
0: 10-4, 1552.

0: 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Planes for an engine. Floor is open for an engine. Ladder 127. Looks for a cigarette. Minute 3, minute 29. Station 2 is on a move assignment. 546 Westmoreland Ave, Kingston Borough, reports structure fire, oven on fire. All companies utilize Ops 1 for operations at 1553.
1: Alpha. Engine 1, you're responding 1550.
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1: 27, 1550.

0: My apologies. Please repeat.
1: Janet, we got to tell him we just got a dispatch for the last incident.
0: I was calling for your writ at 546 West Moulin Avenue in Kingston Borough for an oven fire. It was sent over as a residential structure fire.
1: Thank you.
0: For engine reason off one.

0: Medic 5.
1: We'll be available from Geisinger. You can return to Medic 3 and we'll respond to that.
0: 13 just cleared. I don't need you guys in Kingston. You can go avail me.
1: Copy, thanks.
2: 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I'm just working on a structure fire. 546 West Portland Ave, Kingston, Colorado, up in fire. 251 on the move center to 149 station at 1555.
3: 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What's the closest item?

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1: 56585. 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
0: 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They're on us one, 1558.

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0: 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ALS 90, ill person, 1599 North Mulberry Street, Apartment 9, 1605.
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1: Ambulance 91 I County.
2: Yeah.
1: Okay. Going to apartment number 9, 30-year-old female, back pain and vomiting since yesterday.
0: 10-4, we copy.
1: Scene 06.
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Franklin Township. Station 50, station 270, ambulance 120, possible brush fire, Ashton Hollow Road, area Southern Drive, Franklin Township, fire 21612.

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1: Bro, 64 responding. Be going to the area of Ashton Hollow and Southern Drive. Just reports of smoke in the air. Nothing confirmed.
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0: 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Engine 272. Great brush fire. Ashton Hollow Road, Southern Drive, Franklin Township. 1617. Have you responded? 1617.
1: Down 854. How many calls? 10-02-74 this time.
0: Yeah, okay. Also got a tank ready.
1: Time as well.

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2: 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Tanker 274, man, if needed, 16. 16-

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1: Hold. Thank you, 128 per northbound road lane, cancel.
2: 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We have a vehicle blocking the alleyway. 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
0: Okay, NICU 125 responding. Owner room 210, 76-year-old male with chest pain radiating into his left arm. 2 nitro, no release.

0: 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It's blocking like most of the intersection.
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Medic 3163 South Washington Street, Department 1101. 62 male, knee pain. 17.

52148, Medic 29, southbound 81-1737, 3-car motor vehicle accident, unknown injuries. Reporting party is not involved, 1722.

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1: No, you can go to the NBA.
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Area 210 Wilkes Barre Township Boulevard, Wilkes Barre Township. iPhone crash detection. Unknown injuries. 1725.

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0: Really response coming up Oak Street now. Just advise if you don't need us, we won't get on the highway and quit.
1: Yeah, 7-4, I'm sorry.

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I'm going to try again. What color is the full station, right? Affirmative.

0: 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Yeah, we're coming out.
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0: 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Transport for a psych eval. 48 Haven Lane, mobile. 1742.
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2: Fire lift assist, 215 high, 3.619, UAOL requesting lift assist, 1742.

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1: You can show us the route for that last call.
0: Okay, either one. I'll show you clear from the restock responding to the gardens. Send my information info.
1: Copy, Crystal. Thank you.

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2: Operation standing by. We believe we have a fire out. 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

0: 162-26, page 166, 125 truck, 149 red, second alarm structure fire, 601 Exeter Ave, West Pittston, all companies utilize Ops 1 for operations, 1802.
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0: and with 575, 1727, Old Tiger Turnpike, New Columbus, 8304, requesting lift assist, 1804.
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2: Be advised, the basement access is going to be justified from the exterior.

0: if you can get a fan in the front door for us, also maybe just one more company, and you can cancel the rest of the second alarms. We have no intention of that.
1: John, what is it for me?
0: Joanne, go ahead.
1: Connie, what USB are we responding to?

0: 38 has been louder. Everglow's louder. Kingston's RIP. 565 ESS.
1: Okay, everyone's going to change their back. I'll keep their coming.
0: Okay, everyone's going to change their recall.
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0: Tony, 8801.
1: Hey, 801.
0: You can show us on scene.
1: Okay, you're on the scene at 1807.
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1: Negative. We're going to be good right now. 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
2: County. Rescue 3.
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2: You know, an address for intersection on Bennett Street. 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
0: Time.
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0: Alpha Medevac 2. Medevac number 2. Medevac number 2 is currently about 10 minutes out from the rooftop there at Danville with a patient transfer. Just curious if anybody else was inbound.
1: Okay, Medevac 2, we're going to have you repo to our hangar then. We have a helicopter inbound showing about 18 minutes.
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0: 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Making anyone trouble breathing. 1124 East 4 1/2 Street, Salem Township, Luzerne County, 1825.
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0: Good night, I'm responding. 80-year-old male described as being short of breath. 1124 East 4 and 1 half Street, Salem.
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1: Here's the rest.
2: On it.

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1: Good copy, thank you.
2: Mission Township. 19-year-old female vomiting. You missed the front door. 1831.
1: Action through Life 360. 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The Life 360 was not able to reach them. I can try it.

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1: That number is not in service anymore.
0: Affirmative. You can mark this unfounded and close it out. Turn 241.
1: Charlie.

0: Chief, we want to get some of the police fans. 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We're all done. Okay.
1: Tommy from the Dirty Letter.
2: Dirty Letter.
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1: 126 clear, 1843.
0: 126, Chief, send traffic.
1: Chief, okay.

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In the hall floor, 65 female, call victim, 1844.

0: 011 Charlie. 011 Charlie. 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Charlie 1844.
1: 13 Alpha County.
0: County.
1: County, I hit the wrong button on the MVP. We're going to be en route. We are not on scene.
0: Hit 6.
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0: 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We should be there in less than a minute.
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9 North 30 City, 88 Northampton Street, room 206 by the door, 84 female, critical of 1853.

That is 2 Wonder Wolf for City, 295 Scott, Tree Department 505, 65 female, possible sepsis infections, but 1850.

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0: 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Vehicle accident, car versus deer, 42 Pine Township.
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3: 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I forgot to update. It's going to be 42 near Pine School Road.
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And I'll be convenient care. 3-year-old female, allergic reaction. Thank you.

0: 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Station 230. No accident. State Route 42 at Pinesville Road in Pine Township.
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1: Intersection of White Horse Pike and 42, please.
0: Okay, White Horse Pike. Do the occupants advise specifically a name like a freelance?
1: They did not provide a name. They were unsure who to call.
0: Okay.
2: Thank you.

0: to the general. 9 Bravo to the general, 1915.
1: That he was trying to raid you. I didn't catch his identifier, though. He was just talking to you directly.
2: 10 or one other should be sufficient. I was out of the truck putting some flares out. Do we have an operation channel?
1: Yeah, I can give you fire 2. We're not using it at the time. Fire 2.
2: 10-4, fire 2. Thank you.
1: And also, we advise the state of their towing request, and they're actually going to wait until the trooper arrives on scene before making that determination.

0: 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You're going to be on fire, too, for communications with G230B.
1: Move it.

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1: Okay, whereabouts are you?
0: I have 239 Mike headed up to the intersection of Pine School and 42, and I am currently at the intersection of White Horse Pike and 42, setting out some flares if you want to come here on my end.

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1: Absolutely.

0: 26 to 577.
1: How far out are you? Copy that.
2: Boy, I said 1 at 1920.

0: County, Medic 30.
1: Medic 30. Four
2: 1943, what was that?
1: 143 engine.
2: Police bike man, we're available.

0: 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I'll be available to switch it back to first.
1: 10-4, 1923.

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1: Go ahead.
0: With your traffic, it looks like we're going to have to take it down to one lane. I have Captain 239 on the other end. Here in a second, when I give you the go-ahead, you guys can just start running it north and south.
1: Copy. Okay, PSP's on scene.
0: 10-4, was that your last car then, Jeff?
1: Yeah, I'll hold up down here.
0: All right, we're clear then in the middle here. You guys can start, whichever one of you wants to start first.

0: You still clear?
1: Yeah, I'm still clear.
0: And I'll send another one. Yeah, I got two more coming.

0: Lemon Kilo.
1: We're going to be available at Fusion or Fusion.
0: 10-4, you're clear. 1927.
2: I'm clear.
3: Better. Copy.

0: I got one, Jeff.
1: Did you say you have another one?
0: Yeah, I have one here.
1: All right.
0: Okay, it's not true.

0: Burton, Alpha Medallion. County Medic 13 Alpha, going to control this.
1: Thank you.

524 Mike 37, 453 South Main Road, Wright Township. 6-year male fall victim hit their head with negative loss of consciousness. 1937.

0: 84. Red Cross is on scene, taking care of 5. You could show the truck clear of the scene. The home has been turned over to the homeowner.
1: The truck was ready. 1983.

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1: Very simple.
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0: 1939.
2: Blizzard
0: 524.
2: 524. Nowhere route and on 10.
0: Okay, well, is there going to be ground 113 from the suit? Remember?
2: Yeah, we'll figure it out.
0: Yeah, but thank you.

0: 37 from final.
1: Got it.
0: You can return to service. It's going to be a possible refusal.
1: Copy, County 37, copy direct.
2: Yeah.

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1: 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Out front of Divine Promise. 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

0: I-30, 6'5", 16 squat. 15 Ashley and 72 female. Bleeding from a leg wound near Syncope. 1958.
1: I'm going to be clear. Can we handle that corner first?
2: Okay.